0: Hey, this is John Clayton, bass player. And boy, do you have good taste because you're listening to the swinginest, happeningest jazz radio station around, Ella.
1: 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I'm jazz trombone player based in Paris, but I lived in Berlin for a couple of years. And you are listening to Ella.
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this time, ladies and gentlemen, for those of you who come in late, we are now having a little cooking session right here on the scene, putting the pot on in here. And we'd like for you to join in with us and have a ball.

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Just a jackknife has MacHeath, dear, and he keeps it out of sight.

0: 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Thanks for listening to Ella here in Berlin.
1: 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I'm the owner and the artistic programmer of the Village Vanguard in New York. 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
1: Hello, I'm Wesley Rubin. I'm just trombone player based in Paris, but I lived in Berlin for a couple of years. 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

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Who could ask for anything more? 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

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Ella, fühl den besten Jazz, Soul und Blues.

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2: 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Fühl den besten Jazz, Soul und Blues. 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

0: Hello there, this is Joseph Farnsworth. 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

until you know the meaning of the blues. Do you love the love you had to lose? You don't know what love is. 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